0: Now it can only be us when the playlist has such heat. One Africa Radio TV.
1: Dumelang, umamete Timeless FM. After a long time of wondering, where is he and what is he doing? I'm here to confirm that the king of Afro beats is back, baby. Kibuaka yena Davido. He's back with a brand new album and I'm talking hit after hit. Thank you, Davido. Thank God.

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1: Hello.

0: Those who just tune in now, I'm getting disappointed. Because what a what? It has been a beautiful show, and we have learned, I personally have learned a lot, about country, about whatever that is happening, what to do and what not to do. You know what I'm saying?
1: It's been
0: so
1: such
0: Luen,
1: a...
0: out of this country, must make sure you've got all the documents. Because...
1: We're doing the same thing to them. Mm-hmm.
0: Yeah.
1: So from Zim to Nairobi to Accra, you know, man, the African spirit is alive. It's alive. You know that the Zimbabweans, that caller that gave us some valuable information. So we're like, hey, man, there's just a lot happening in Africa that we are not seeing. Exactly. And we're trying to be united, but other forces that are causing us to be,
0: One thing in confusion is that when I'm going to, do a typical example, Amazim. Mm. When the Zimbabwe, all the Zimbabweans are coming to South Africa.
1: Mm.
0: So what's happening to their country? Oh,
1: yeah, actually, because they need to be home and trying to build their country.
0: Why are they here? Like, come on, you can just come and visit and go. As Leruna, we go and visit and come back. You know what I'm saying?
1: We're not hating, though. We love you being here. We're just saying.
0: But if I Botswana, and one thing that I love about Botswana is that when you go to Botswana, they give you a certain date.
1: Mm-hmm.
0: Okay, Gorilla Mo for 3 days, four days. Mm-hmm. And then go like, okay, cool, go.
1: Yeah.
0: And then when that time comes, they're going to go and say, Baba, hey, V,
1: what's happening?
0: What's happening?
1: Actually, with every country, they check, they ask, they even check your visa, Hore, if you're using a visa or passport, how long are you being here? Are you going to... So, and then in Angere, they have to document that. Mara with us, I don't know, is it our border or... something is just not, not...
0: And that King Zuzu, whatever, the man that is calling himself Shaka Zulu, the government must give him 5,000 rand. Atata in kabzaike. No one's going to enter South Africa without documents. But to be honest, as Utumi said earlier on, they must go.
1: And then
0: let us clean the country. And then they can come back, bazo visita, and go. Because we know, like most of people, they are married to people from outside.
1: Mm.
0: Like the other one.
1: The lady from Attridgeville.
0: You know, Are
1: Mutuahe. Or is it a guy?
0: Yeah, from Mutuahe from Zim, you know.
1: Yeah.
0: These Zim ladies. Mm. Hey, Zim ladies, you're taking away our men.
1: Sinjongile.
0: Sinjongile.
1: So I want to read this thing on the Africa Month, since we're celebrating African Month. It says, Africa Month is celebrated throughout May to commemorate the founding of the Organization of Africa Unity, OAU, in 1963. The month honors the continent's diverse cultures, historical milestone, and shared development, and culminating in Africa on May 25. So we'll be celebrating Africa Day on May 25. But we are celebrating Africa Month for the month of May.
0: May 25? Oh, my word.
1: We must check with Mr. Mike, what are we doing for Africa Day? Because it's a big day and we need to celebrate
0: it. Monday.
1: So the host for Monday will do something big for us, and they must invite us so that we can come and celebrate the day with them.
0: Oh, do you think it's a good idea?
1: I'm just saying, just putting it out there.
0: I'm enjoying my weekend.
1: Your weekend cruise.
0: No weekly cruise, me. I don't need to be invited.
1: Okay, we'll do our own thing on. What day will it be?
0: 25? It will be on Saturday.
1: On the 30th of May. We will be closing May. So we can do something on the 30th of May.
0: You know, I'm thinking we need to do this challenge. We're going to go as the breakfast team. We're going to go to Rokomamas and try the hot spice wings. We're going to try that. Just to close up. The thing in the month. I'm telling you, we're gonna do it.
1: I can't even eat hot food.
0: and everything must be captured.
1: You.
0: I am telling you, I hope department in my means.
1: So we're doing hot wings for May?
0: We're going to do that.
1: Africa, we're doing this for you.
0: Apparently, I think we're going to do it. Let me see.
1: Africa.
0: Yeah, Africa. We're doing this for Africa. I remember KFM did that. So it was epic.
1: It was beautiful. Yeah.
0: So we're going to do the hot wings challenge on the 23rd of May 2026.
1: Oh, Stifu, I can't eat hot food.
0: After the show, so I will bring a roller or a tissue. Because I know some of them, Abu Queen JB and Nebo Miss V, they're going to need to visit the toilet. I don't know how it tastes, but I think we're going to enjoy. We're going to have fun.
1: Ma'am, just saying, listeners, if I disappear, don't blame me. Ne, because,
0: And we're going to capture that, I'm telling you.
1: So, yeah, no, I just want to say, as we close off the Africa month, yeah, let's just remember that Africa is more than a continent. It's like its strength, its culture, its rhythm, its resilience, its unity. We are all that, from our languages to our music to our stories to our people. There's just so much greatness in Africa. I mean, let's continue celebrating who we are, supporting African talent, uplifting one another, and proudly telling our stories. We're not signing out yet. Yeah.
0: And you should be proud of your country. I am proud of South Africa, even though we've got our own obstacles, right?
1: Yeah.
0: But I am proudly a South African. Stufuza, you know what I'm saying? And now you're from Angola. You should be proud of Angola. You should be proud of... You know,
1: Côte d'Ivoire.
0: Oh, Cape Verde.
1: What's a king but what Togo? I know you're listening to us. Yeah. I know you're listening to us. There's this country that I cannot pronounce, ne? And I know it's in Africa. It's Igwe Genui. How do you? It's like next to Guinea, but it's Igwe Genui. How do you pronounce that country?
0: Igdwin.
1: No, we need. So next week, in air, people, yeah, you must tell us how to pronounce that Igwin. Name. It's Equjuinea. It's Igwin. It's Igwinia. Am I saying it right? Igwinia.
0: Igwinia.
1: No, we need people from Igwinia to call us and tell us how they are pronouncing their country as a belief.
0: I think it's exactly 8:55, 8:54. We're going to sign out now.
1: We're signing out now. So from me, Ms. V, from Matsidiso Matlaku, a.k.a. Ms. V, thank you so much for spending the morning with us. Keep shining, keep believing, and keep carrying the African spirit wherever you go. And whatever you do, do not forget to be kind. I'm signing out.
0: All right. But you're going to stew foods are right here on the Weekend Cruise Breakfast Show. Please do tune in every Saturday from 6 to 9. I will be cruising with the beautiful ladies here, Queen JBL and Ms. V. Kere, Kelerata, Kalerato, La Love. Do not drink and drive. Do not smoke and fly. Rather, drink water and read your Bible. And we sign out like that.

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1: Around the clock, music, never stop.

Good morning, everyone. Good morning once again. This is One Africa Radio TV, the show called Gospel Net. At this point in time, I want to ask all of us to put ourselves together and dedicate ourselves to Christ at this moment. Bible says with faith all things are possible. Without faith, it's impossible to worship God. We believe by faith, not by sight. So please relax. Let's enjoy the show together.

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Talik. A new Africa.

진나니가 마오제스 진나니가 마오제스

Yes, yes, yes, yes, yes, yes, yes, yes, yes, yes, yes, yes, yes, yes, yes, yes, yes, yes, yes, yes, yes, yes, yes, yes, yes, yes, yes, yes, yes, yes, yes, yes, yes, yes, yes, yes, yes, yes, yes, yes, yes, yes, yes, yes, yes, yes, yes, yes, yes, yes, yes, yes, yes, yes, yes, yes, yes, yes, yes, yes, yes, yes, yes, yes, yes, yes, yes, yes, yes, yes, yes, yes, yes, yes, yes, yes, yes, yes, yes, yes, yes, yes, yes, yes, yes, yes, yes, yes, yes, yes, yes, yes, yes, yes, yes, yes, yes, yes, yes, yes, yes, yes, yes, yes, yes, yes, yes, yes, yes, yes, yes, yes, yes, yes, yes, yes, yes, yes, yes, yes, yes, yes, yes, yes, yes, yes

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1: We back in the building, y'all know what it is, man. It's your boy, Thrive of the Flow, a.k.a. Mr. Repercussion. Always keeps you buzzing. If y'all get to bugging, we get to stumping. Ladies and gentlemen, beautiful people across the Africa and beyond, welcome back to the Thrive of the African Top 40. Right here on One Africa Radio TV, man, the home of culture, rhythm, storytelling, and rising African excellence. Today is an extra special day because we are opening up our microphone and our hearts to a powerful voice in South African gospel music. She's soulful, graceful, deeply spiritual, and carries a sound that feels like healing wrapped inside a melody. Hi.
2: Hello. Wow. How was the introduction?
1: Well, how was the introduction?
2: Wow, it was so powerful, you know.
1: I was trying to get you. You know that, hey man, you know, because the way I heard your song, I was like, okay.
2: Yeah.
1: I know how I'm going to start her introduction. You know, maybe I give you that.
2: Ooh, yeah. No, you gave it to
1: Are we in the spirit?
2: Yes,
1: we're in it.
2: Yeah, we are.
1: How are you?
2: I'm good, thanks. And how are you doing?
1: I'm good, man. I'm good.
2: Yeah.
1: To tell you more, you know, her sound blends Afro soul, contemporary gospel, and heartful worship into something deeply and personal, mostly uplifting. You may know her from her debut release, a song rooted in gratitude, faith and testimony. But today, we want to get to know more about the woman behind the music, right?
2: Yeah.
1: So, Carolisa, how are you doing?
2: Wow, I'm very good. Doing well.
1: You're not nervous?
2: A bit nervous.
1: Come on, no get in the vibe.
2: But yeah, I'm okay.
1: You good?
2: I'm very good.
1: Okay, nah, man, I'm glad. Thank you for also coming on to the show because, you know, you gracing us with your presence in the show, you know, means a lot to the African Top 40 and the team as well. So, Buxtina, would you like to ask your first question or should I break the ice?
3: Please do, my guy.
1: All right. Okay. First of all, welcome to One Africa Radio TV.
2: Thank you.
1: First question is, for people hearing your name for the first time, who is Carolisa beyond the music?
2: Sure. Firstly, greetings to the listeners of Africa Radio TV. My name is Carolisa. I'm not new actually in the music industry. I've been there. So Carolisa is a born again child of God, and a recording artist, in the music of Afro soul gospel music.
1: Mm.
2: So Carolisa was born and raised in Mokopane. I was born and raised in Mokopane. At the moment, I'm located at Tembisa.
1: Mm-hmm.
2: So that's where I am right now. So I love the Lord so much. That's the reason, you know, I sing gospel music, you know, to revive the souls, to revive the people out there.
1: That's beautiful. That's beautiful. So since you were raised in Tembisa, how did the environment shape the woman and the artist you are today?
2: You know, Tembisa is the place full of music. It's the place full of artists, you know. Yeah, so growing up in Tembisa, because definitely I grew up in Tembisa, though I was born in Mokopane, I sang with a lot of groups, gospel groups, you know, around Tembisa, you know, singing in church, you know. It just built me a lot as a person and as the woman that I am right now. So it did a lot. So growing in Tembisa is a beautiful thing, you know, because you grow, especially spiritually, you grow in music because you have to meet a lot of people who are doing music. So it really shaped me a lot as an artist today.
1: That's wonderful. Another question is, you started singing with your brother Christopher, is that right?
2: Yes.
1: At a young age.
2: Yes, the age of 12. Yeah.
1: Share some of the memories there of your musical journey when you started singing with your brother. How was that?
2: It was a beautiful journey. It was a beautiful journey because we were singing at home, you know, playing church, you know, with my siblings. So we sang with my siblings a lot. So it was such a beautiful journey because we are where we are today because of where we are,
1: of where you all started,
2: where we have started. So it really shaped us and we grew through that.
1: So through that, it was just a lot of growth and gratitude. Now it's just passion,
2: it's just
1: and
2: passion.
1: Outmost everything, you know, yeah, from the music.
2: That's true.
1: Really, really amazing. At what point did you realize that gospel music wasn't just a passion, it's your purpose?
2: Yeah, you know, around 2020, you know, it really, you know, did a lot. Because so much was happening in my life. So singing gospel music, it was a healing, you know, process to me. So it just became a passion. You know, even singing at church, worshiping God on Sundays, you know, people listening to this voice, you know, worshiping. So it just became a passion to me to say, this is what I want to do and this is who I am. So I just want to do it. I just want to do it more and not to end there where I am, but also to take it out to the people out there.
1: All right, now wait, before we carry on, you must get it. Right, bro, man. So me and Prince, now when we were listening to your song, we're having a bit of an argument. It's not an argument per se, because you know, it's gospel, you know. But we're having a debate. Okay, let's call it a debate, ne?
2: Yeah.
1: Okay, yeah. We're having a debate, you know. I say your music carries softness. He says your music carries strength. How would you personally describe your music?
2: It's both.
1: Everybody wins.
2: The strength and softness is, yeah, it's anything. It's anything. So, yeah.
1: It brings light. It's comforting.
2: It's comforting.
1: It's healing. It's enjoyable.
2: Yeah.
1: It's worshipful. Hey?
2: It's worshipful. So,
1: man.
2: So, it's both.
1: Okay. So, we were both right.

0: Yo, music to me is a calling. It's a calling because really, when you hear Ngiyabonga Nkosi, yeah, it's soulful, it's worship. But when I worship at church, wow, it's even worse, it's even more than this. So it's a calling.
1: That's a bar. That was a bar question there. Books, what you got?
0: Thank you so much.

0: in the continent, yeah, there are a lot, you know. Mm. Though some, I don't know them by name, I may forget them, but when I see them, you know, worshipping God on TV, mm. I always see them. So I would like to work with a lot of them, you know, going out, you know, in Africa to work with a lot,
1: mm.
0: to work with a lot of artists out there.
1: Yeah, sure. If I may ask, would you please name a couple of artists that you would like to, would you like working with? Like names.
0: The names of the likes of Ndogozo Mbambo. Okay. Ndogozo Mbambo, yes, I would like to work with her.
1: Okay.
0: Yeah, the likes of Bishop Benjamin Dube. You know, those are the people that inspired me in music, you know, especially in worship, you know. So I admire them a lot.
1: Wow, that's great. That's great. So come on, tell us about your first performance. When was it and where?
0: Sure, I performed a lot, you know, in parties. Yeah.
1: okay.
0: Yeah. You know, I cannot say I recall so much about my first performance, mm-hmm. but I sang at weddings, I sang in parties, I sang at funerals, I sang in church events. So yeah, I sang in such a lot of places, you know.
2: Different platforms.
3: That's amazing. Another question that I had in mind is you have worked as a backing vocalist, right?
0: Yes.
3: Okay. So the question is, before stepping out as a solo artist, what lessons did you encounter along your journey?
0: Yeah, this is not an easy journey.
3: Oh.
0: It's not an easy journey. So there are many challenges that we come across.
3: Mm.
0: There are many challenges that I came across. But I have overcome them because, you know, if God is by your side, everything is possible. So there are a lot of challenges, you know, the discouragement along the way, you know. Mm-hmm. Yeah, some will say, no, this voice is not, yeah. Mm-hmm. Some can discourage you to say, this voice is not that nice, you know, to can go out there to the people, you know. But I have overcome that.
3: Mm-hmm.
0: I have overcome that.
1: Yeah.
0: So it's a lot that I came across.
1: So you mentioned that you overcome that, right?
0: Yes.
1: Like, how did you overcome it? I mean, like, maybe there is someone listening out there, and he or she was told the exact same thing that they told you. You understand?
0: Yeah.
1: And then maybe they just want to let go, or maybe omnye uyeki they say we put ya biyafana and stuff. So ungaba encourage akanjani?
0: What I would say to someone out there: believe in what you believe in.
1: Yo!
0: Believe in yourself. You know.
2: People have different opinions, different things,
0: but just believe in what you are doing and believe in what God has given you. Believe that it is possible. So do not be afraid of anything. Do not be shaken by any word that may be coming from other people discouraging you. So just stay there and be hopeful. So do not be discouraged. That's what I can say. Just keep pushing and pushing. You will get there one day.
1: Fire, baby.
4: Amen to that.
3: Before we go into before we close this part of the show, I want to ask you two questions.
0: Yeah.
3: Yes. The first question is, Ngiyabonga Nkosi, the inspiration behind Ngiyabonga Nkosi, what came about that inspiration, and what were you going through, or was there a phase in your life where the song or the idea of the song came to you and you were like, Ngiyabonga Nkosi?
0: Actually, the song was written by my brother, who is also my producer.
3: Shout out Christopher.
0: So this song was written by Christopher. So he came to me saying, sis, I've got this song.
3: Mm.
0: Then

0: healing. Ngiyabonga Nkosi for everything. So yeah, I believe that that was also something that inspired him, you know, the past experience that he had as a person. So he was just thanking God for everything that God has done for him. So I really connected with the song.
1: So did you perhaps said Nyabonga Christopher?
2: Definitely. Oh wow. Okay, Prince, we get you. Bars. Okay, for the last question, actually two last questions.
0: My bad.
2: Okay. So now what does success mean to Carolisa? Is it the numbers? Is it the impact? Is it your ministry? Is it getting more people to worship in Christ the way you do? Or is it something else?
0: No, it's the impact.
2: It's the impact.
0: Music do to other people. It's the impact, you know. If someone can be healed with this song, Ngiyabonga Nkosi, then I will be happy. If someone can receive healing through this song, I will be happy. So it's the impact that this song has, you know, on people.
3: Fire, baby.
2: Okay, okay.
4: We already healed.
2: We are healed. My stress is already out. Sponge. Okay, for the last question, for the people out there who want to book Carolisa or want to follow or want to download your music, let's start with socials. How do they find you or where do they find you?
0: There is an official video on YouTube.
2: Woo!
0: Carolisa Ngiyabonga Nkosi. Spotify, Carolisa Ngiyabonga Nkosi. On Facebook, Carolisa Mashimzi. On TikTok is Carolisa 85. You can get me there. You can get me there.
4: Do you care to spell the Carolisa, ma'am?
2: It's C.
4: Okay, C.
2: A.
0: A.
2: R. O.
4: Yeah.
2: L. I. S.
4: Yeah.
2: A.
4: Definitely. Just got another follower.
0: Thank you.
1: So, Carolisa, if people want to book you, like, would you please visit the number there and there?
0: The number that is there is for Christopher.
1: Yeah.
0: It's for Christopher. But for now, I will just give you my number because I forgot it a little bit. So, my number is 073-6280-380. You can email me at Elisa. With H, Elisa with an H, Carol at gmail.com. I will leave the number for Christopher here.
2: Uzoishiana mi bafetu, manifuna kumpuka, when you want for a gig or a feature, speak to Christopher. You know what I'm saying? The big bro. Shout out to Christopher, the producer, man. You know, looking out for your sister, man. That's the most incredible thing right now, you know. Before we let you go, we're going to have Luther Archer sing Ngiyabonga Nkosi live on 1Africa Radio TV. That's the second live person who's ever sang this song live, right? Amazing, amazing. On 1Africa Radio TV, man, cover the African Top 40 right now. Ngiyabonga Nkosi with Carolisa.

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2: That way. That way. That way.
3: First of all, this nigga shoe, I came up with a flow that made a mashing stew. Okay, let's do it, get a pair and pencil, see how you niggas gon' finna do. You gotta choose the dream, the run, the fame, and the game, where the places are revenue. When you spit my name, you better tell them niggas I'm the best.

0: all the sounds of Africa right here. We are One Africa Radio TV.
1: We back in the building. Y'all know what it is, man. It's your boy, Kava the Flow. And I got Just Get My... guys.
2: Yo, Flo, what's up, man?
1: Yeah, man. I got JMB in the building. What's good, JMB?
3: Not much, Flo.
1: You nice?
3: Yeah, I'm good.
1: Yeah, I got man Josie in the building. What's up, big dog?
2: What's going on, Flo?
1: Nah, man, chilling like a villain finna make this million. Y'all know what it is, man. Let's start with you, man, Josie.
2: Yeah.
1: We just played Sirens right now and 10.
2: Yeah.
1: Let's start about Sirens.
2: Sirens. So... Sirens is a beat that I cooked, and I had no intention of making a beat that sounded so good that I would hop on it, you know. And then the lyrics, I was actually on a plane, I was on a flight from Cape Town to Durban, and I was actually playing that beat, and that's when I wrote that song. So, like, I'm on a plane right now, and I'm high. It's an actual bar.
1: You were on a plane.
2: Yeah, and I was writing that song. And like Sirens, I named it Sirens because of the melodies.
1: Yeah, yeah.
2: In the beat.
1: Yeah.
2: It just sounds like Sirens, you know.
1: Hey. So you had to go loud on them.
2: Yeah.
1: Okay. Before we get into a lot of things, we got the co-director Just Get Money, JB.
3: Yes, sir.
1: The producer.
3: Yes, sir.
1: The engineer.
3: Yes, sir.
1: Hey, man, how you doing? It's been a minute. Hey, man, tell us a little about Just Get Money. What's the crew all about? Is it a foundation? Is it a movement? Is it a family? What's Guani? Remind the people out there.
3: You know, like, it's a lot. Like, it's a foundation.
1: It's everything.
3: It's a family. It's a movement.
2: It's a record label.
1: Damn. I tell me about your production behind your track, which is we're about to play ASAP.
3: All I can say is it's like high energy.
1: High energy.
3: Yeah.
1: It's
3: known to like make you jump.
1: Prince, don't play. JMP. Hi.
4: Listening, bro.
1: Hi. Heavy producer, this one. Does things. Tell us about ASAP, man. How did you come about ASAP, like when you made it, like how was the come up of ASAP?
3: Mostly like what was going through my head when I was making the song.
1: Yeah.
3: Was like, it's just like, you know, you have that hunger for money.
1: Mm.
3: That's what the song is about. It's like,
2: you gotta get the money ASAP.
1: You need this money ASAP.
3: ASAP.
1: No delay. Damn, man. So I heard you guys are doing something called Beat Wars, man. What's Beat Wars? Beat Wars. Oh, yeah. What's that all about?
3: It's basically like prods come together.
1: Yeah, yeah.
3: We'll have judges, and then we pick the best prod, whoever has the best beats in the group.
1: Damn.
2: Yeah, that's going to be hosted every Saturday.
1: Every Saturday?
2: Yeah, every Saturday on Discord. It's going to be online. So every Saturday we'll have 10 underground producers going head to head against each other.
1: Mm-hmm.
2: So of course we'll start with round one. The first two producers will go head to head battling their instrumentals.
1: Mm.
2: And then from those three judges, so we're going to have three judges.
1: Mm.
2: It's going to consist of a model from Trapfest. It's going to consist of an artist and a producer. Most probably JMB.
1: Mm.
2: You know, he's going to be that producer, a judge. And from round one, they battle each other, and the judges give their rating, and then next person moves on, and onwards, until we eventually get a winner out of those 10 underground producers. And then those 10, from out of those 10, the winner gets an entry into Trapfest, an entry into the competition, into Trapfest, along with two free VIP tickets.
1: Damn,
4: wow.
1: Yeah. That actually sounds really dope.
4: Mm-hmm.
1: Aye, fire. So, JMB. Tell us about your music, man. What shaped your sound to what it is right now?
3: I would guess like the passion for it.
1: Yeah.
3: Because once I started, I never stopped.
1: You'll never stop.
3: I kept like pushing the sound and evolving it until I got it to where I wanted to be.
1: And what inspires you musically?
3: The people around me.
1: Yeah. The surroundings.
3: Yeah.
1: MB. Tell us about your music, man. What shaped your sound to what it is right now?
3: I would guess like the passion for it.
1: Yeah.
3: Because once I started, I never stopped.
1: You'll never stop.
3: I kept like pushing the sound and evolving it until I got it to where I wanted to be.
1: And what inspires you musically?
3: The people around me.
1: Yeah. The surroundings.
3: Yeah.
1: Okay, that's dope.

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1: Lalele iqhude maniki niki zindala zombili on Africa Radio TV.
2: Yeah.

0: Ay, ay, ay, ay, ay, ay, ay, ay, ay, ay, ay, ay, ay,
1: ay, ay,
0: ay, ay, ay, ay, ay, ay, ay, ay, ay, ay, ay, ay, ay, ay, ay, ay, ay, ay, ay, ay, ay, ay, ay, ay, ay, ay, ay, ay, ay, ay, ay, ay, ay, ay, ay, ay, ay, ay, ay, ay, ay, ay, ay, ay, ay, ay, ay, ay, ay, 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
1: Is higher than cancer. Is higher than heartbreak. Is higher than any disease. Just speak in tongues if you know how to speak in tongues. Salabando koba shata baba ba kesebos re tebo gobos re ma baba ba shata baba gozo tokoya ha ha ha ha ha ha ha ha ha ha ro tobo bobo shata bahaya. Get ready to be blessed.
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